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2: 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This, in turn, forces nutrients into the disc and gives the spine the space it needs so that there is less irritation on the spinal nerves, which is causing the pain. VAX-D is so successful, it's been seen on ABC, CBS, and NBC News. 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
2: I'm Connie Salica. This is Intelligence for Your Health. Coming up, it's the breakup no one saw coming. Spaghetti and meatballs. I'll explain why we need to stop eating those two foods together. Then I'll share the surprising things that can increase your body temperature, and none of them involve the sun. Plus, our guest is performance and longevity physician Dr. Kian Vu, author of the best-selling book, Thrive State. He'll break down the characteristics that can predict who will truly thrive in life. He'll also explain why learning to monitor and control our emotions is one of the keys to staying healthy. And Dr. Vu will share some of his favorite breathing techniques proven to help us all thrive. But first, do you find yourself having an energy crash every afternoon around 3 p.m.? Skip the caffeine, soda, and energy drinks and take a walk up and down the nearest staircase instead. That's the recommendation of researchers at the University of Georgia in Athens. They found that walking up and down stairs for 10 minutes at a normal pace does more to increase your energy than any amount of caffeine. So why take the stairs? It's more of a workout than walking around the block because you're lifting your entire body weight with each step, and that sends more oxygen-rich blood to the brain.
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3: Some food combinations just make sense, like peanut butter and jelly or spaghetti and meatballs. But if you want your spaghetti to be a little healthier, ditch the meatballs. According to Ohio State University, when you eat tomato sauce, which is loaded with the antioxidant lycopene, with iron-rich foods like meatballs, the lycopene's benefits can drop by almost half. The researchers discovered that iron interferes with the body's ability to absorb lycopene. It's not totally clear why, but it may have to do with oxidation or with iron disrupting how our cells absorb nutrients from tomatoes. And lycopene is a big deal. It's been linked to a lower risk of several cancers, including skin, lung, and prostate. So the next time you're reaching for spaghetti and tomato sauce, maybe skip the meatballs if you want the full health boost, or have them separately. 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
1: Coming up, we'll talk to performance and longevity physician Dr. Kian Vu. He'll tell us what even just a few minutes of moving and exercising does to help keep you healthy, especially if you enjoy the exercise. But first, here are two quick tests you can do at home to test your cognitive function. First, try naming as many animals as you can in 30 seconds. If you can't come up with at least 12, that's cause for concern. If you can name 18 or more, that's a good sign. Next, try spelling world backwards or other five-letter words, or try recalling a short list of three items after a few minutes. These tests gauge verbal fluency and memory recall, and they're a simple way to spot early changes in brain health. But don't panic if you blank occasionally. Everyone has mental lapses. It's only a problem if it's consistent.
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1: 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And today our guest is Dr. Kian Vu, author of the best-selling book, Thrive State. In fact, the book has been so successful that Dr. Vu released a second edition, which includes a new chapter about the pandemic. And I asked Dr. Vu what he discovered about the people who were able to thrive and stay healthy during that scary time compared to those who didn't.
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2: Today, we're talking to human performance and longevity expert Dr. Kian Vu. And he was just saying that our ability to stay resilient and thrive in life often depends on factors that are 100% within our control, including how much we sleep, exercise, stay connected to our community, and maintain a sense of purpose. So to take just one of those factors as an example, I asked Dr. Vu how something as basic as exercise helps us thrive.
3: When we move, we improve our circulation. We also improve our lymphatic drainage. So basically, all the stagnant energy, all the nutrients, all the toxins have the ability to move as well. We find that sitting primarily mostly during the day and not moving at all is really a risk factor for diabetes, for Alzheimer's, for neurodegenerative disorders. Basically, every single chronic disease is tied with a sedentary lifestyle. When we move, we basically activate our body, we improve circulation, and we also change how our brain waves work. You know, every time we move, we actually increase something called brain-derived neurotrophic factor. We're actually becoming more creative, more cognitively empowered with movement. So movement is really one of the best medicines we can ever do.
2: Is there a specific type of movement or exercise you recommend that's associated with getting more health benefits?
3: Any movement, any thought, any behavior. I would say anything in life where if you add in the extra benefit of enjoying it, you're just stacking on the health benefits for you. Because emotions is one of those seven bioenergetic elements. And if we can elevate that part of our state while we do whatever that other thing is, whether it be Tai Chi, whatever it is, our state will elevate even further. So enjoying what you do, so important. You're really stacking on the energy to tap into longevity and optimal health.
4: Your health is our top priority. 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

0: taking a dip in the ocean isn't as harmless as it sounds. Researchers from UC Irvine say you could be dramatically raising your risk for infections and illnesses or making the ones you already have worse. I'll share the science. And we'll have more with our guest, performance and longevity expert, Dr. Kian Vu. He'll explain a concept known as emotional mastery and why we need to acknowledge all of our emotions, even the negative ones, to stay healthy. But first, here's the best treatment for tired feet. Soak them at two different temperatures. In other words, put them in water as cold as you can stand for 10 to 15 minutes. Then put your feet into hot water for the same length of time and continue until your feet feel better. Podiatrist Dr. Leslie Campbell says that alternately constricts and dilates blood vessels and helps flush away the fluid that causes swelling and relieves that dog tired on your feet all day feeling. And to draw out even more excess fluids, add Epsom salt to the water.
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1: 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I'm Connie Sellecca. Coming up,

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You hurt me, and you make me cry. But if you leave me, I will surely die.

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1: 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That's a fancy term for bed sores. When people are bedridden for more than a few days, the constant pressure against areas like the elbows, hips, buttocks, and heels can disrupt blood flow to skin tissue. And over time, this causes redness and swelling, which can quickly turn into bruising. And without treatment, skin cells can actually die, opening the door for infections. And bed sores can develop within a few hours. It's why health experts say we should never stay in bed longer than we need to sleep. And even when we're sick, we should try to move around or roll over in bed to relieve pressure on our joints. 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And when in doubt, a simple sponge bath and massage offers protection against bed sores because it keeps skin tissue clean and stimulates blood flow to skin cells. And that's today's medical term, decubitus ulcers.
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1: I'm Connie Selica, and coming up, we'll hear more from board-certified anti-aging and regenerative medicine expert, Dr. Kian Vu. He'll tell us why focusing on our negative emotions can actually make them last longer while also making us unhealthier. But first, physicists at Cornell University have figured out how to cut onions without tearing up, and it has everything to do with your knife. They discovered that dull knives and fast chopping are a recipe for eye burning. That's because a dull blade puts pressure on the onion skin before slicing through, causing more internal pressure to build up and explode into the air. In fact, a dull knife can shoot up to 40 times more eye-irritating droplets in the air than a sharp one. And the faster you cut, the worse it gets. Interestingly, chilling your onions first, which some chefs swear by, did not help in this study. In fact, cold onions sprayed more droplets than room temperature ones. So, Cornell's tip, use a sharp knife and take your time.
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1: I'm Connie Salica. This is Intelligence for Your Health. Are you going for an ocean swim? It sounds harmless enough, but you can contract anything from an ear infection to gastrointestinal issues, respiratory illnesses, or even a deadly skin infection, especially if you've got cuts or abrasions or swallow water. That's because the ocean is teeming with bacteria. You may have heard about the 12-year-old girl who contracted a flesh-eating bacteria from swimming in the ocean in Florida. She had a cut on her leg, and that's how the bacteria got in her system. Luckily, she was able to recover, but one in three people don't, and they die from it. As you may know, our skin naturally contains millions of bacteria, which help our immune system fend off viruses, bugs, and infections. It's called the skin microbiome. But researchers at UC Irvine found, after just 10 minutes of swimming, our entire skin microbiome is completely replaced with ocean bacteria. And studies show, after ocean swimming, human skin has levels of ocean bacteria that are 10 times higher than bacterial levels in the water, because ocean bacteria thrive on human skin. So experts recommend, if you have a cut or wound, don't go in the water at all. And after a swim, rinse off at a beachside shower and take a real shower when you get home.
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1: I'm Connie Sellecca, back with more health intelligence from performance and longevity expert Dr. Kian Vu, author of The Thrive State. And in that book, he says one of the pillars of good health is having what he calls emotional mastery. So I asked Dr. Vu to explain why simply being in control of our emotions could actually help us thrive and live longer.
2: Emotional mastery is so important for us to live a thriving life. Now, we've got emotions such as sadness, anger, worry, grief, to emotions like joy, like mirth, like connection and love. I believe as human beings, we're meant to experience all these emotions, and all these emotions are actually cues from our body to give us a signal with something. The problem arises is this, is if we do not have emotional mastery and we get stuck in negative emotional states such as anger, resentment, fear, hate, drives up the stress hormone cortisol, and it activates inflammation in our body, and it also suppresses our immune system. Those emotions felt chronically will actually produce chronic symptoms and chronic disease. Whereas on the other side, we know that emotions, chronic emotions of joy, of love, of mirth, of peace, of calm, of the number one emotion, gratitude. There's scientific studies that demonstrate that the emotion of gratitude actually lowers inflammatory markers and improves our immune system. This is why it's so important to understand our emotions, use them as a guide, and not be stuck in negative emotions that drive chronic stress in our body.
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1: I'm Connie Sellecca with more intelligence for your health from performance and longevity expert, Dr. Kian Vu. And earlier he said that an important element of thriving in life is being able to experience all emotions, not just the positive ones that make us feel good. It's a skill Dr. Vu calls emotional mastery. And I asked him to tell us more about why denying our worst emotions like anger and sadness could actually backfire and be unhealthy for us.
2: The problem is if we try to not feel a certain way or deny our emotions, when we try to resist our emotions, I find that the act of that resistance means you keep something there longer. And let me explain how that works. When we feel a particular emotion, such as anger, we are triggered by some sort of unconscious program. Something happened that triggered us to be angry. Now, if I let that anger live in my body and start to understand and ask myself why this is, I could actually subdue the emotion quicker than if I actually try to resist it. I can't be angry. I don't want to be angry. Then you're not thinking of the root cause of the thing that might have caused it in the first place. So what I do find is that as people tend to resist emotions, they tend to persist.
3: Your health is our top priority. 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
1: 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Coming up, we'll have more from performance and longevity expert, Dr. Kian Vu. He'll share some of his favorite breathing exercises to try because of their proven ability to help us heal and thrive. Then, if you're eating alone, I'll share one simple trick that could make your meal taste better. No extra cooking or fancy ingredients required. But first, did a day of fun in the sun leave you with a sunburn? Here's a do-it-yourself recipe to ease the pain. Steep a couple of chamomile tea bags in 2 cups of hot water for 10 minutes. Once the water cools, transfer it to a spray bottle and chill it in the fridge. Then spritz it onto your burned skin as often as you need to. You can also soak a washcloth in it and use it as a cool compress. According to Case Western Reserve University, chamomile contains anti-inflammatory compounds that help reduce pain and redness. Chamomile is one of the most ancient medicinal herbs known to mankind. Plus, it has antioxidant properties that help the skin heal.
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2: I'm Connie Salica with more intelligence for your health from physician Dr. Kian Vu, author of the best-selling book, Thrive State, your blueprint for optimal health, longevity, and peak performance. And whether he's consulting his patients one-on-one or giving seminars to Fortune 500 companies, Dr. Vu says there are specific breathing exercises that can help us all relax and thrive. So I asked him to share some examples.
3: Here are some of my favorite exercises. One is a 4-7-8 breath. This is a great breath to calm things down. That is, inhale for a count of 4, hold for a count of 7, then exhale as if you were blowing out through a straw for a count of 8. That long exhale is going to activate your parasympathetic nervous system and bring you calm.
2: Okay, but what if you're new to breathing exercises and find that holding a breath to a count of 7 is too challenging? Is there a way to ease into a new breathing routine?
3: Easing into a breathing routine could just involve being a little bit more conscious about your everyday breathing. First of all, you're breathing through your nose or your mouth. We should be breathing through our nose because it optimizes health and circulation. So can we really focus on every day just breathing in and out through our nose and moving our diaphragm at the same time? So that's one thing that is very helpful. And if people can't do these longer breath holds, you know, or longer intakes in and out, just drop the time. One of my favorite techniques is box breathing. And what involves is using a count of 3 or 4, where you inhale for 3 or 4 seconds, hold for 3 or 4 seconds, exhale for 3 or 4 seconds, and then hold again. And really practicing that through a couple of cycles really brings people calm.
4: All your medical questions answered. 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
1: I'm Connie Sallica. This is Intelligence for Your Health. And when it's sweltering hot outside, your car is like an oven. So should you start your car and crank the AC for a few minutes before getting in and driving away? No. Get in the car, crank the AC, and start driving. That's the recommendation from Consumer Reports. They say air conditioning works best when the car is in motion rather than when it's idle. That's because the faster the engine turns, the faster the air compressor runs. And if you have a car with eco mode where the engine shuts down to save fuel at stoplights, turn it off because it shuts down the engine and the air compressor when you stop. That means your car will constantly be cooling and then heating up again. So turn it off on hot days.
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1: Here's an email I received at Connie@intelligenceforyourhealth.com. It comes from Amanda Vogel, who writes, "Is there something I can eat to help with constipation? I don't want to take a laxative." Amanda, gut symptoms like bloating and constipation affect up to a third of the population. And if you don't want to take medication, try eating 2 kiwis a day. That recommendation comes from gastroenterologist Trisha Pashrika. She says kiwis have an enzyme that improves digestion called actinidin. It helps us digest food by breaking down protein. In fact, actinidin is so powerful, it's used commercially as a meat tenderizer. And in a study, when people ate 2 kiwis a day for 4 weeks, they had easier and better bathroom habits and less abdominal pain and indigestion. On average, people pooped 1 to 2 more times a week. It even worked better than psyllium, a type of fiber sold in powders and capsules over the counter. And people in the study also reported an improvement in overall quality of life. And no, you don't have to eat the kiwis peel, but if you want to, go ahead. It is totally edible and packed with fiber. Thank you for your email, Amanda. I hope this helps.
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2: If you're eating dinner alone, do it in front of a mirror. A new study from Nagoya University in Japan says watching yourself eat can actually make food taste better. It turns out we don't feel quite as alone when our reflection is keeping us company. The researchers found that people who ate in front of a mirror enjoyed their meals more. Even just looking at a photo of themselves while eating had a similar effect. The idea is rooted in something called social facilitation of eating, which is a fancy way of saying food tastes better when you're with others. But when that's not possible, your own reflection might be the next best thing. Studies have shown that for older adults in particular, enjoying food is associated with a better quality of life. And frequently eating alone is associated with depression and loss of appetite. But the researchers were surprised to find that it works for people of all ages. So whether you're 22 or 72, the next time you're eating alone, set a place for one and pull up a mirror.
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1: I'm Connie Sellecca with more intelligence for your health from performance and longevity expert, Dr. Kian Vu. If you'd like to know more about him or his best-selling book, Thrive State, he invites you to follow him on Instagram. His handle is at Dr. V. MD. And to thrive and achieve peak performance, Dr. Vu recommends focusing on play, yes, even as an adult. It's essentially what you like to do for fun, like engaging with a favorite hobby. And Dr. Vu says playing ignites some amazing health benefits.
2: Play as adults is very fascinating because our brain waves are very similar to what we call the state of flow. And many people know this, the state of flow, to be the state of high performance. That's when we're so focused on a particular task, we're performing at monumental, you know, human abilities. People call this being in the zone. It seems that play seems to be able to unlock this. And what we're finding with play, as well as with people in flow, is they're quieting down the default mode network. Remember, the default mode network is this program that's used to keep us safe. And when it's on constantly, what it could do is raise the stress response, increase inflammation, and decrease our immune system. But when we could quiet those things down, when we are in play, when we are in flow, we become more productive. We become more creative. We access the best parts of ourselves in order to do so. And what we do know, both in play and in flow, there's also, you know, there's a mental, emotional, physical component of it. So people that are able to tap into flow easier, well, it looks like they're engaging their entire body. You know, this could be an athlete, like an NBA player or somebody playing an instrument, but they're really engaging their body. So engaging our body, functional movement, and really being focused allows us to be able to tap into these states of extraordinary performance. More play in adults not only leads to having a good time, but it's also great for reducing stress, improving social bonds, and again, achieving peak performance.
3: 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Intelligence for your health with Connie Sellecca.
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But I wanna know for sure. So come on, hold me tight.

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0: Now, your WHLI New York Cancer and Blood Specialist's forecast from Long Island meteorologist Pat Pagano.
1: Typical summer weather. Showers, then some sun and humid today, 80 to 85. Partly cloudy tonight, 65 to 70. Sun and clouds, moderately humid Tuesday, low 80s. Sun, some clouds, middle 80s Wednesday. A chance of showers and a thunderstorm Thursday, low 80s. Partly sunny but less humid Friday, in the low 80s. In the Weather Center, I'm meteorologist Pat Pagano.
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0: 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Now, checking our roads from the corner cabin at Seaford, WHLI, Long Island Traffic Center.
3: Earlier accident we had on the Southern State westbound at exit 17 has been cleared, but it's still pretty slow through the area and stays slow out to the Cross Island. The LIE slow westbound from Glen Cove Road out through the Queens line. The Northern State slow westbound heading into Queens. The Cross Island has northbound delays heading up towards the Long Island Expressway. No major problems on the other roads. A lot of rain coming down this morning, so drive carefully. No delays on the trains. The Long Island Railroad is on or close. I'm John Lynch with Long Island Traffic.
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0: Now, your WHLI New York Cancer and Blood Specialist's forecast from Long Island meteorologist Pat Pagano.
10: Typical summer weather. Showers, then some sun and humid today, 80 to 85. Partly cloudy tonight, 65 to 70. Sun and clouds, moderately humid Tuesday, low 80s. Sun, some clouds, Middle 80s Wednesday. A chance of showers and a thunderstorm Thursday. Low 80s. Partly sunny but less humid Friday. In the low 80s. In the Weather Center, I'm meteorologist Papageno.
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0: Checking Our Roads from the Corner Cabin at Seaford, WHLI, Long Island Traffic Center.
1: It's stop and go as you make your way westbound on the LIE from 106-107 out through the Queens line. The Northern State heavy westbound heading into Queens. The Southern State has westbound delays at Eagle Avenue, westbound delays heading into Queens. The Cross Island stop and go northbound from the Southern State up to the Long Island Expressway. The Meadowbrook, the Wausau, the Seaford Oysterman Sexcos all look good. No delays on the trains. The Long Island Railroad is running on or close. I'm John Lynch with Long Island Traffic.
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0: 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Now, John Lynch with Long Island headlines you should know.
1: 15 people were arrested early Saturday after police broke up a street takeover in Medford. Suffolk County police say the drivers were performing stunts, donuts, and burnouts on Sawgrass Drive. The suspects, all between the ages of 18 and 23, are charged with participating in an unlawful speed contest. Seven vehicles were impounded. Luigi Mangione pled guilty Friday in Manhattan federal court to charges accusing him of stalking UnitedHealthcare CEO Brian Thompson with the intent to kill him. Mangione also admitted killing Thompson. His lawyers have not explained why he accepted the plea deal now, but they are seeking to have his separate state murder case dismissed, arguing that prosecuting him twice could violate double jeopardy protections. Former Yankee and baseball great Tommy John has died at the age of 83. The four-time All-Star became the first pitcher to successfully return from the elbow surgery that now bears his name, revolutionizing baseball and saving countless careers. Yesterday, the Yankees beat Toronto 4-3. The Mets beat Washington 4-3. With your Long Island News update, I'm John Lynch.
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0: Now, your WHLI New York Cancer and Blood Specialist's forecast from Long Island meteorologist Pat Pagano.
1: Typical summer weather. Showers, then some sun and humid today, 80 to 85. Partly cloudy tonight, 65 to 70. Sun and clouds, moderately humid Tuesday, low 80s. Sun, some clouds, middle 80s Wednesday, a chance of showers and a thunderstorm Thursday, low 80s, partly sunny but less humid Friday, in the low 80s. In the Weather Center, I'm meteorologist Pat Pagano.
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0: Checking our roads from the corner cabin at Seaford, WHLI, Long Island Traffic Center.
1: Westbound delays on the LIE from Vets Highway to Deer Park Avenue, then it's stop and go westbound from 106, 107 out through the Queens line, the northern state slow westbound heading into Queens, the southern state slow westbound heading into the Seaford Oyster Bay, westbound delays heading into Queens. The Cross Island has northbound delays from the southern state up to the Long Island Expressway. The Long Island Railroad is running on or close. If you have a traffic tip, call 955-NEWS. I'm John Lynch with Long Island Traffic.
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0: Now, your WHLI New York Cancer and Blood Specialist forecast from Long Island meteorologist Pat Pagano.
1: Typical summer weather. Showers, then some sun and humid today, 80 to 85. Partly cloudy tonight, 65 to 70. Sun and clouds, moderately humid Tuesday, low 80s. Sun, some clouds, middle 80s Wednesday. A chance of showers and a thunderstorm Thursday, low 80s. Partly sunny but less humid Friday, in the low 80s. In the Weather Center, I'm meteorologist Pat Pagano.
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0: 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Now, checking our roads from the corner cabin at Seaford, WHLI, Long Island Traffic Center.
1: It's stop and go as you make your way westbound on the southern state from Route 109 out to the Seaford Oyster Bay. Eastbound delays heading into the Meadowbrook. The LIE slow westbound from Vets Highway to Deer Park Avenue. Then it's heavy westbound at the Seaford Oyster Bay. Heavy westbound from Glen Cove Road out through the Queens Line. The northern state has westbound delays heading into Queens. The Cross Island is heavy northbound from the southern state up to the Long Island Expressway. The Long Island Railroad is running on or close. If you have a traffic tip, call 955-NEWS.
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0: Now, your WHLI New York Cancer and Blood Specialist's forecast from Long Island meteorologist Pat Pagano.
14: Typical summer weather. Showers, then some sun and humid today, 80 to 85. Partly cloudy tonight, 65 to 70. Sun and clouds, moderately humid Tuesday, low 80s. Sun, some clouds, middle 80s Wednesday. A chance of showers and a thunderstorm Thursday, low 80s. Partly sunny but less humid Friday, in the low 80s. In the Weather Center, I'm meteorologist Pat Pagano.
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0: Checking our roads from the corner cabin at Seaford, WHLI, Long Island Traffic Center.
1: Westbound delays on the southern state heading into the Seaford Oyster Bay. Then it's stop and go both ways at Eagle Avenue. Delays both ways by the Queens Line. The northern state a little slow both ways by the Queens Line. The LIE stop and go westbound from Vets Highway to Deer Park Avenue. Then it's heavy both ways at Glen Cove Road. Delays both ways at the Queens Line. The Cross Island heavy northbound from the southern state up to the Long Island Expressway. The Long Island Railroad is on or close. I'm John Lynch with Long Island Traffic.
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0: 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Now, John Lynch with Long Island headlines you should know.
1: 15 people were arrested early Saturday after police broke up a street takeover in Medford. Suffolk County police say the drivers were performing stunts, donuts, and burnouts on Sawgrass Drive. The suspects, all between the ages of 18 and 23, are charged with participating in an unlawful speed contest. Seven vehicles were impounded. Luigi Mangione pled guilty Friday in Manhattan federal court to charges accusing him of stalking UnitedHealthcare CEO Brian Thompson with the intent to kill him. Mangione also admitted killing Thompson. His lawyers have not explained why he accepted the plea deal now, but they are seeking to have his separate state murder case dismissed, arguing that prosecuting him twice could violate double jeopardy protections. Former Yankee and baseball great Tommy John has died at the age of 83. The four-time All-Star became the first pitcher to successfully return from the elbow surgery that now bears his name, revolutionizing baseball and saving countless careers. Yesterday, the Yankees beat Toronto 4-3. The Mets beat Washington 4-3. With your Long Island News update, I'm John Lynch.
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0: Now, your WHLI New York Cancer and Blood Specialist's forecast from Long Island meteorologist Pat Pagano.
1: Typical summer weather. Showers, then some sun and humid today, 80 to 85. Partly cloudy tonight, 65 to 70. Sun and clouds, moderately humid Tuesday, low 80s. Sun, some clouds, middle 80s Wednesday, a chance of showers and a thunderstorm Thursday, low 80s, partly sunny but less humid Friday, in the low 80s. In the Weather Center, I'm meteorologist Pat Pagano.
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0: Checking our roads from the corner cabin at Seaford, WHLI, Long Island Traffic Center.
1: Pretty heavy on the southern state, both ways at Belmont Avenue. On the eastbound side, they're working on clearing out an accident. Then there's delays both ways between Route 110 and Eagle Avenue. The northern state slow westbound at the Sykes goes, delays both ways at the Queens Line. The LIE slow westbound from Vets Highway to Deer Park Avenue. Westbound delays at the Seaford Oyster Bay. Slow westbound at Glen Cove Road, heavy both ways at the Queens Line. On the Long Island Railroad, there's delays on the Babylon Branch. I'm John Lynch with Long Island Traffic.
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0: Now, your WHLI New York Cancer and Blood Specialist's forecast from Long Island meteorologist Pat Pagano.
1: Typical summer weather. Showers, then some sun and humid today, 80 to 85. Partly cloudy tonight, 65 to 70. Sun and clouds, moderately humid Tuesday, low 80s. Sun, some clouds, middle 80s Wednesday, a chance of showers and a thunderstorm Thursday, low 80s, partly sunny but less humid Friday, in the low 80s. In the Weather Center, I'm meteorologist Pat Pagano.
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0: 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Now, checking our roads from the corner cabin at Seaford, WHLI, Long Island Traffic Center.
2: It's heavy on the southern state, westbound heading into Route 110. Then it's heavy both ways between the Seaford Oyster Bay and Eagle Avenue. The northern state slow westbound from Deer Park Avenue to Route 110. Delays both ways by 106, 107. Heavy both ways at the Queens Line. The LIE slow westbound from Vets Highway to Deer Park Avenue. Westbound delays from the Seaford Oyster Bay through the Queens Line. On the Long Island Railroad, on the Babylon Branch, there's scattered delays and cancellations. If you have a traffic tip, call 955-NEWS. I'm John Lynch with Long Island Traffic.
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0: Now, your WHLI New York Cancer and Blood Specialist's forecast from Long Island meteorologist Pat Pagano.
16: Typical summer weather. Showers, then some sun and humid today, 80 to 85. Partly cloudy tonight, 65 to 70. Sun and clouds, moderately humid Tuesday, low 80s. Sun, some clouds, middle 80s Wednesday, a chance of showers and a thunderstorm Thursday, low 80s, partly sunny but less humid Friday, in the low 80s. In the Weather Center, I'm meteorologist Pat Pagano.
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0: Checking our roads from the corner cabin at Seaford, WHLI, Long Island Traffic Center.
1: Heavy on the northern state, westbound heading into Route 110. There's an accident there over on the shoulder. Then it's heavy both ways over by the Queens Line. The LIE slow westbound from Vets Highway to Deer Park Avenue. Westbound delays at the Seaford Oyster Bay. Stop and go both ways from Glen Cove Road to the Queens Line. The southern state slow both ways between Route 110 and Eagle Avenue. On the Long Island Railroad, the trains are running on or close. If you have a traffic tip, call 955 News. I'm John Lynch with Long Island Traffic.
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1: 15 people were arrested early Saturday after police broke up a street takeover in Medford. Suffolk County police say the drivers were performing stunts, donuts, and burnouts on Sawgrass Drive. The suspects, all between the ages of 18 and 23, are charged with participating in an unlawful speed contest. Seven vehicles were impounded. Luigi Mangione pled guilty Friday in Manhattan federal court to charges accusing him of stalking UnitedHealthcare CEO Brian Thompson with the intent to kill him. Mangione also admitted killing Thompson. His lawyers have not explained why he accepted the plea deal now, but they are seeking to have his separate state murder case dismissed, arguing that prosecuting him twice could violate double jeopardy protections. Former Yankee and baseball great Tommy John has died at the age of 83. The four-time All-Star became the first pitcher to successfully return from the elbow surgery that now bears his name, revolutionizing baseball and saving countless careers. Yesterday, the Yankees beat Toronto 4-3. The Mets beat Washington 4-3. With your Long Island News update, I'm John Lynch.
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2: 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Researchers from UCLA's Center for Human Nutrition recently came up with some guidelines. First, eat at least two plant-based meals a day with as many different fresh fruits and vegetables as possible. Researchers say fresh produce contains prebiotics, which play a role in activating the T cells that are like first responders in your immune system. However, don't just eat raw salads because many vegetables release more health-boosting nutrients and antioxidants when they're cooked. So for example, if mushrooms, carrots, spinach, or peppers are on the menu, boil or steam them until they're slightly firm but mashable, and then add your favorite protein to the meals, but skip processed and packaged foods. So grilled chicken instead of chicken nuggets, that's because processed foods tend to contain preservatives that kill the good bacteria in your gut and will weaken your body's immune response. I'm John Tesh with today's Intelligence for Your Life Minute.
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0: Now, your WHLI New York Cancer and Blood Specialist's forecast from Long Island meteorologist Pat Pagano.
1: Typical summer weather. Showers, then some sun and humid today, 80 to 85. Partly cloudy tonight, 65 to 70. Sun and clouds, moderately humid Tuesday, low 80s. Sun, some clouds, middle 80s Wednesday. A chance of showers and a thunderstorm Thursday, low 80s. Partly sunny but less humid Friday, in the low 80s. In the Weather Center, I'm meteorologist Pat Pagano.
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0: Checking our roads from the corner cabin at Seaford, WHLI, Long Island Traffic Center.
1: It's heavy on the southern state, both ways at Deer Park Avenue. Eastbound, they're working on clearing out an accident. Then it's heavy both ways between Route 110 and Eagle Avenue. The northern state slow westbound heading into Route 110. There's an accident there around the shoulder. Then it's heavy both ways at the Wantagh, delays both ways at the Queens Line. The LIE slow westbound from Vets Highway to Deer Park Avenue. Westbound delays from the Seaford Oyster Bay out through the Queens Line. Eastbound delays coming in from Queens. The Long Island Railroad is on or close. I'm John Lynch with Long Island Traffic.
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1: Now, checking our roads from the corner cabin at Seaford, WHLI, Long Island Traffic Center.
2: Still working on clearing out an accident eastbound on the Southern State by Deer Park Avenue, causing some pretty heavy delays. Then it's slow both ways between the Seaford Oyster Bay and Eagle Avenue. The Northern State slow westbound heading into Route 110, delays both ways at the Wantagh, delays both ways at the Queens Line. The LIE heavy westbound from Vets Highway to Deer Park Avenue. Then it's stop and go both ways between the Seaford Oyster Bay and Glen Cove Road, heavy both ways at the Queens Line. The Long Island Railroad is on or close. I'm John Lynch with Long Island Traffic.
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4: Can you transfer real estate without a written deed or other legal paper? The court dug into that question in the case of the solitary seaman. I'm Curtis Howard with today's Point of Law. Vance Gilliman had always been on good terms with his stepfather, Andrew Quinn. Andrew was Vance's nearest thing to a relative. So whenever he came back from a voyage, he had a pleasant visit with the older man, who was now married again and had two grown daughters. One time, Vance was gone for many months. The Quinns worried over not hearing from him. Then, on Christmas Eve, the doorbell rang and they joyfully welcomed their long-absent friend. In the course of the evening, Quinn asked his stepson why he didn't stay ashore and settle down. Vance said, no good reason, Andy. I make good wages as the third mate, and there's nothing much here to keep me except you and your family, of course. Quinn said, well, Vance, we'd sure like to have you around more. So maybe your Christmas present will help keep you here. It's that 1 acre of land I own over by the highway. Vance was touched. So instead of signing on for another voyage, he stayed ashore and began building a new duplex on the land. When he ran out of money, he worked as a garage mechanic for enough to finish the job. When it was done, he had a dinner party for Andy and his family to celebrate. A year later, Andy died. His will left everything to his wife and the two girls. The executor of Andy's estate claimed that there never was a proper transfer, that Andy never passed title, and that the acre of land belonged to Andy's wife and children. Their attorney said, the transfer of this property to Vance may have been intended, but was never completed. There was no deed, and there was nothing paid or mentioned. The whole transaction was oral, and it is well known that real property cannot be transferred without something in writing, according to the statute of frauds. Vance's attorney said, well, that rule doesn't apply, because here Vance took possession with his stepfather's knowledge, consent, and encouragement. He should be entitled to keep the property. How would you decide this matter of the solitary seaman? We'll return with the court's decision in a moment.
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0: Now, your WHLI New York Cancer and Blood Specialist's forecast from Long Island meteorologist Pat Pagano.
6: Typical summer weather. Showers, then some sun and humid today, 80 to 85. Partly cloudy tonight, 65 to 70. Sun and clouds, moderately humid Tuesday, low 80s. Sun, some clouds, middle 80s Wednesday. A chance of showers and a thunderstorm Thursday, low 80s, partly sunny but less humid Friday, in the low 80s. In the Weather Center, I'm meteorologist Pat Pagano.
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Johnny, be good. Hope you had a great weekend. Rob Rush with you on this Monday till 2, doing 11 great songs in a row. And let's continue with the Captain and Tennille.

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The Association kicking off 11 great songs in a row on the new 104.7 WHLI. Got the Bee Gees, Luke Christie, Barry Manilow, and more coming up. 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
2: 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I'm Dr. Keith Solomon, D.C. from the Long Island Disc Decompression Center. 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VAXD is so successful, it's been seen on ABC, CBS, and NBC News. 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

Three Dog Night kicking off 11 great songs in a row on the new 104.7 WHLI. 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

Doobies kicking off 11 great songs in a row on the new 104.7 WHLI. 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
3: 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VAX-D is so successful, it's been seen on ABC, CBS, and NBC News. 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

The Drifters did it first, but 8 years later, Jay and the Americans gave us this magic moment going back to 1968, October of that year, kicking off 11 great songs in a row on the new 104.7 WHLI, and that is going to do it for me. Rob Rush saying, see ya when I see ya, making way for John Daniels. He is coming in next. Going to leave you with Ace. 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

Elton's Goodbye Yellow Brick Road. How great was Yellow Brick Joel Saturday night? Want to thank everyone for joining us for our WHLI Free Summer Concert Series finale at Burns Park in Massapequa with Yellow Brick Joel doing the music of Elton and Billy Joel. And boy, those guys look the part too, right?

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John Daniels, thank you for sharing a Monday afternoon with me. Hope you had a great weekend. It's the Supremes at WHLI.

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6: 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I'm Dr. Keith Solomon, D.C. from the Long Island Disc Decompression Center. 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VAX-D is so successful, it's been seen on ABC, CBS, and NBC News. 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
2: Can you transfer real estate without a written deed or other legal paper? The court dug into that question in the case of the solitary seaman. I'm Curtis Howard with today's Point of Law. Vance Gilman had always been on good terms with his stepfather, Andrew Quinn. Andrew was Vance's nearest thing to a relative. So whenever he came back from a voyage, he had a pleasant visit with the older man, who was now married again and had two grown daughters. One time, Vance was gone for many months. The Quinns worried over not hearing from him. Then, on Christmas Eve, the doorbell rang and they joyfully welcomed their long-absent friend. In the course of the evening, Quinn asked his stepson why he didn't stay ashore and settle down. Vance said, "No good reason, Andy. I make good wages as the third mate, and there's nothing much here to keep me except you and your family, of course." Quinn said, "Well, Vance, we'd sure like to have you around more. So maybe your Christmas present will help keep you here. It's that 1 acre of land I own over by the highway." Vance was touched. So instead of signing on for another voyage, he stayed ashore and began building a new duplex on the land. When he ran out of money, he worked as a garage mechanic for enough to finish the job. When it was done, he had a dinner party for Andy and his family to celebrate. A year later, Andy died. His will left everything to his wife and the two girls. The executor of Andy's estate claimed that there never was a proper transfer, that Andy never passed title, and that the acre of land belonged to Andy's wife and children. Their attorney said, "The transfer of this property to Vance may have been intended, but was never completed. There was no deed, and there was nothing paid or mentioned. The whole transaction was oral, and it is well known that real property cannot be transferred without something in writing, according to the statute of frauds." Vance's attorney said, "Well, that rule doesn't apply, because here Vance took possession with his stepfather's knowledge, consent, and encouragement. He should be entitled to keep the property." How would you decide this matter of the solitary seaman? We'll return with the court's decision in a moment.
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2: 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Here, Vance relied on his stepfather's statement and spent time, money, and effort in improvements. His acts, done in good faith, is good consideration for the transfer. Andy would not be allowed to take back the property during his lifetime, and his family cannot do it now. Vance is legally entitled to keep the land his stepfather gave him. It's a point of law.
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The new 104.7 WHLI, 49 years ago today in 1977, FTD Florist received so many orders for flowers to be sent to Graceland the day after the passing of Elvis Presley. It actually broke the record for the most number of flowers sent on any one-day occurrence in the company history to that point. And we'll hear from Elvis after the Doors next on WHLI.

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2: You bought too much paint and you didn't use it. 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

0: WHLI Long Island traffic.
1: LIE just volume delays off the Cross Island Parkway going through exit 39. A few breaks along the way through, of course. Northern State Parkway eastbound is even easier on the Southern State Parkway. Bunched up nicely eastbound going through Meadowbrook Parkway and westbound going into Seaford Oyster Bay Expressway.
0: WHLI.

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12: LIE just volume delays off the Cross Island Parkway going through exit 39. A few breaks along the way through, of course. Northern State Parkway eastbound is even easier on the Southern State Parkway. Bunched up nicely eastbound going through Meadowbrook Parkway and westbound going into Seaford Oyster Bay Expressway.
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1: Now, WHLI Long Island traffic.
2: Northern State Parkway eastbound and an accident, exit 32. That's over in the shoulder. Folks are just slowing down for a quick peek. On the LIE, volume delay is off the Cross Island Parkway through exit 40. Definitely some brakes along the way through. And on the Southern State, you're busy east and westbound between Meadowbrook Parkway and Bethpage State Parkway.
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0: older folks are just slowing down for a quick peek. On the LIE, volume delays off the Cross Island Parkway through exit 40, definitely some breaks along the way through. And on the Southern State, you're busy east and westbound between Meadowbrook Parkway and Bethpage State Parkway.
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1: LIE westbound volume delays, exit 35 into the Cross Island Parkway. Eastbound, you have it from Little Neck Parkway going through Glen Cove Road. Northern State Parkway is a bit easier right now. On the Southern State, westbound delays going into Bethpage State Parkway, Seaford Oyster Bay Expressway, and into Meadowbrook Parkway.
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1: Now, WHLI Long Island traffic.
9: LIE westbound volume delays, exit 35 into the Cross Island Parkway. Eastbound, you have it from Little Neck Parkway going through Glen Cove Road. Northern State Parkway is a bit easier right now. On the Southern State, westbound delays going into Bethpage State Parkway, Seaford-Oyster Bay Expressway, and into Meadowbrook Parkway.
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0: WHLI Long Island traffic.
1: Southern State Parkway, westbound congestion delays from Bethpage State Parkway through Peninsula Boulevard. A couple of breaks along the way there. Meadowbrook Parkway, southbound, you're bunched up coming off the Northern State down to Hempstead Turnpike. On the Northern State, eastbound side, some extra cars into Super Oyster Bay Expressway and westbound into the Grand Central Parkway, changeover LIE. Westbound side, more volume delays, exit 35 going into the Cross Island Parkway.
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0: WHLI Long Island traffic.
1: Southern State Parkway, westbound congestion delays from Bethpage State Parkway through Peninsula Boulevard. A couple of breaks on the way there. Meadowbrook Parkway, southbound, you're bunched up coming off the Northern State down to Hempstead Turnpike. On the Northern State, eastbound side, some extra cars into Supermaster Bay Expressway and westbound into the Grand Central Parkway, changeover LIE. Westbound side, more volume delays, exit 35 going into the Cross Island Parkway.
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0: WHLI Long Island traffic.
1: LIE westbound side, volume delays plenty. Glen Cove Road through the Cross Island Parkway. A few breaks along the way, of course. Northern State Parkway westbound is easier off the LIE connector going into the Grand Central Parkway changeover. On the Southern State, westbound delays persist into Seaford Oyster Bay Expressway and again from Meadowbrook Parkway going into Peninsula Boulevard.
0: WHLI.

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You sit around moping, crying, crying. 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